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2: The US has resumed airstrikes on Iran. Explosions have been heard across the south of the country. The attacks come as Donald Trump says he's number one on Iran's hit list and promised to ramp up military action.
3: The leaders are gone. And you know what? I may be gone too, because I'm their number one target. It's out all over the place. I'm their number one because they're scum. That's the way they act. And that's the way they've done it for 47 years. But I'm doing what's right for the country. I'm doing really what's right for the world.
2: The Home Secretary is to change the law so the ringleader of the Rochdale grooming gang can be deported. Shabana Mahmood is expected to amend the 1971 Immigration Act, which currently stops sex offender Shabir Ahmed being removed from the UK. The family of Ruth Ellis, the last woman to be hanged in the UK, are to continue their fight to help victims of domestic violence. Ellis, who was executed in 1955 for killing her lover David Blakely, has been granted a conditional pardon by the King. And Jordan Henderson's undergone successful surgery in Kansas City for his wrist injury. That's the latest from Radio News Hub. I'm David Hall.
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2: The United States has launched more airstrikes on Iran. Iranian media have reported explosions across the south of the country. The attacks come as world leaders called for calm after Donald Trump threatened to ramp up military action. UN Secretary General Antonio Guterres has appealed for a return to the ceasefire, as has Prime Minister Sir Keir Starmer.
3: Most people back at home will be wanting to see the ceasefire continue and wanting to see stability and wanting to see the Strait of Hormuz open, because that means that the impact on our economy will reduce.
2: Campaigners have welcomed the posthumous pardon for Ruth Ellis, the last woman to be hanged in the UK. The King has granted her a conditional pardon after she was convicted of killing her lover David Blakely in 1955. Her family insists she was the victim of domestic abuse. Home Secretary Shabana Mahmood is set to change the law so the ringleader of the Rochdale grooming gang, Shabir Ahmed, can be deported. And British wildcard Arthur Ferry's through to the semi-finals at Wimbledon. That's the latest from Radio News Hub. I'm David Hall.
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2: The US has resumed airstrikes on Iran. Explosions have been heard across the south of the country. The attacks come as Donald Trump says he's number one on Iran's hit list and promised to ramp up military action.
3: Their leaders are gone. And you know what? I may be gone too, because I'm their number one target. It's out all over the place. I'm their number one because they're scum. That's the way they act. And that's the way they've done it for 47 years. But I'm doing what's right for the country. I'm doing really what's right for the world.
2: The Home Secretary is to change the law so the ringleader of the Rochdale grooming gang can be deported. Shabana Mahmood is expected to amend the 1971 Immigration Act, which currently stops sex offender Shabia Ahmed being removed from the UK. The family of Ruth Ellis, the last woman to be hanged in the UK, are to continue their fight to help victims of domestic violence. Ellis, who was executed in 1955 for killing her lover David Blakely, has been granted a conditional pardon by the King. And Jordan Henderson's undergone successful surgery in Kansas City for his wrist injury. That's the latest from Radio News Hub. I'm David Hall.
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2: The United States has launched more airstrikes on Iran. Iranian media have reported explosions across the south of the country. The attacks come as world leaders called for calm after Donald Trump threatened to ramp up military action. UN Secretary General Antonio Guterres has appealed for a return to the ceasefire, as has Prime Minister Keir Starmer.
3: Most people back at home will be wanting to see the ceasefire continue and wanting to see stability and wanting to see the Strait of Hormuz open, because that means that the impact on our economy will reduce.
2: Campaigners have welcomed the posthumous pardon for Ruth Ellis, the last woman to be hanged in the UK. The King has granted her a conditional pardon after she was convicted of killing her lover David Blakely in 1955. Her family insists she was the victim of domestic abuse. Home Secretary Shabana Mahmood is set to change the law so the ringleader of the Rochdale grooming gang, Shabir Ahmed, can be deported. And British wildcard Arthur Ferry's through to the semi-finals at Wimbledon. That's the latest from Radio News Hub. I'm David Hall.
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1: It was just another day. 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But then, just around the corner, came the unexpected. He'd let his speed creep a little too high as he approached a bend. 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The scary thing is, he didn't even realize. Driving even a little too fast for the situation is a major cause of collisions, especially on country roads where you don't know what's around the corner. Think. Don't let your speed creep.
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2: Disability benefits are no longer fit for purpose. That's according to a review amid promises of bold reform to the system. Holly Hughes has more.
3: The interim TIMS report says claimants of personal independent payments often find the system to apply for the benefits dehumanising, soul-destroying and degrading. Instead of immediate reform, the review led by Disability Minister Sir Stephen TIMS was put in place to gather views on PIP and how it works, with the government promising no changes to the benefits until it's completed. The final report is due in autumn.
2: The US have launched another round of strikes against Iran as promised by Donald Trump. He previously threatened to carry out further attacks, branding the Iranian regime as scum and dishonourable after suggesting the ceasefire was over. Nigel Farage is ploughing on with his by-election plans despite the fact it will be boycotted by the other parties. Reform UK have earmarked August the 6th for the Clacton vote. It will launch the parliamentary process to trigger the contest today. And we're hearing there could be an extra bank holiday if England win the World Cup. From Radio News Hub, I'm Frankie Hess.
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0: or PIP, is intended to help with everyday tasks and extra living costs. When it's published, the government has insisted the review will ensure PIP is fit and fair for the future.
1: Donald Trump's warning the situation in Iran could get much worse after more US strikes last night. The US president said yesterday that the ceasefire is over following Iranian attacks on ships in the Strait of Hormuz. Vet businesses will be held accountable to an independent regulator for the first time as part of the biggest reform to the sector in 60 years. The government also wants to make pricing more transparent and introduce a comparison website. And British wildcard Arthur Ferry is through to the semi-finals at Wimbledon. 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
3: BGM weather.
1: Cloud clearing, but some patches lingering on western coasts and remaining cloudy in the northwest of Scotland with some patchy rain there too. Elsewhere, another hot and sunny day with highs of 35 degrees Celsius.
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6: 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And just emerging from the swamp there on the right, it's only a pair of Paul Scott's dance pants.
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0: From Radio News Hub, I'm Frankie Hairsign. An interim report on disability benefits in the UK is calling for a bold reform to the system. Nigel Farage is ploughing on with his by-election plans despite the fact it will be boycotted by the major parties. The US have launched another round of strikes against Iran as promised by Donald Trump. Vet businesses will be accountable to an independent regulator for the first time as part of the biggest reform to the sector in 60 years. And British wildcard Arthur Ferry is through to the semi-finals at Wimbledon. He beat 9th seed Flavio Caboli in a straight sets victory.
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2: Disability benefits are no longer fit for purpose. That's according to a review amid promises of bold reform to the system. Holly Hughes has more.
3: The interim TIMS report says claimants of personal independent payments often find the system to apply for the benefits dehumanising, soul-destroying and degrading. PIP is intended to help with everyday tasks

0: Acton vote. It will launch the parliamentary process to trigger the contest today. At the moment, only Count Binface has put his name forward. The reform leader says the other parties are running scared. Radical action is needed to tackle drug driving.
1: We need to look at the system as a whole. We need to have drug driving rehabilitation schemes like we do for drink driving. And I think we need to have more education, particularly among our younger drivers, about the consequences and the myths that are attached to taking drugs and driving.
0: That's Nicholas Lees from the charity I Am Road Smart. His warning comes as the number of drug driving offences has surpassed drink driving for the first time in history. We're hearing that there could be an extra bank holiday if England win the World Cup. When asked about it, the Prime Minister said he didn't want to jinx it, but told reporters to ask again if they get to the final. And Sir Gary Oldman's been nominated for an Emmy for his role as Jackson Lamb in Slow Horses. It's his fourth nomination in the category for that character. From Radio News Hub, I'm Frankie Hersine.
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0: Declan Rice, Reece James and Mark Guéhi have raised concerns over their fitness after missing England training in Kansas City. Jordan Henderson is back at the team hotel after successful surgery on a wrist injury and is unlikely to be fit to play against Norway in their World Cup quarterfinal on Saturday. But Morgan Rogers is hoping he can return.
4: To see him this morning smiling and still as happy as he ever is, no matter what's happened in the last 48 hours or whatnot, it's so nice for us to just see him and hopefully we can get him back out on the pitch as soon as possible, really.
0: England are preparing for the first women's test match to be played at Lord's this Friday. It's a history-making event and pacer Lauren Filer says it's perfect timing.
5: If you'd said a few years ago that this was going to happen, I don't think many people would have believed you. Obviously, it's such a prestigious ground and we've had World Cups here and it just feels right that now that we can have a test match here as well.
0: And British wildcard Arthur Ferry is through to the semi-finals at Wimbledon. He beat ninth seed Flavio Gaboli in a straight set victory. The 23-year-old will now face French Open winner Alexander Zverev in Friday's semi-final.
6: BGM weather.
0: Cloud clearing, but some patches lingering on western coasts and remaining cloudy in the northwest of Scotland with some patchy rain there too. Elsewhere, another hot and sunny day with highs of 35 degrees Celsius.
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0: Nothing like a good run at the coast. But I better head back. I think there's a shortcut across that rock. 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Float to live. Head back, breathe and relax.
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0: From Radio News Hub, I'm Frankie Hairsign. An interim report on disability benefits in the UK is calling for a bold reform to the system. Nigel Farage is ploughing on with his by-election plans despite the fact it will be boycotted by the major parties. The US have launched another round of strikes against Iran as promised by Donald Trump. Vet businesses will be accountable to an independent regulator for the first time as part of the biggest reform to the sector in 60 years. And British wildcard Arthur Ferry is through to the semi-finals at Wimbledon. He beat 9th seed Flavio Caboli in a straight sets victory.
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2: An interim report on disability benefits in the UK is calling for a bold reform of the system. Holly Hughes has the details.
3: Disability benefits are no longer fit for purpose, with the process of applying for the benefits being dehumanising and soul-destroying. That's according to the interim TIMS report, which is due to be fully published in the autumn. Personal Independence Payment, or PIP, is intended to help with everyday tasks and extra living costs. When it's published, the government has insisted the review will ensure PIP is fit and fair for the future.
2: Donald Trump's warning that the situation in Iran could get much worse after more US strikes last night. US forces hit around 90 targets overnight, while Iran responded with strikes targeting Bahrain, Kuwait, and Qatar. The US president said yesterday that the ceasefire is over following Iranian attacks on ships in the Strait of Hormuz. Nigel Farage is facing further scrutiny as they continue with their plans for the Clacton by-election. So despite the fact that all the other major parties are boycotting, with only Count Binface putting his name forward. A man accused of a mass

0: insurance costs.
1: Vet businesses will be accountable to an independent regulator for the first time as part of the biggest reform to the sector in 60 years. The government also wants to make pricing more transparent and introduce a comparison website. And we could be getting an extra bank holiday if England win the World Cup. The Prime Minister's not confirmed it yet, but he's told reporters to ask him again if they get to the final. For Rome Radio News Hub, I'm Frankie Hersine.
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1: Cloud clearing, but some patches lingering on western coasts and remaining cloudy in the northwest of Scotland with some patchy rain there too. Elsewhere, another hot and sunny day with highs of 35 degrees Celsius.
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1: 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Don't let your speed creep.
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2: Disability benefits are no longer fit for purpose. That's according to a review amid promises of bold reform to the system. Holly Hughes has more.
3: The interim TIMS report says claimants of personal independent payments often find the system to apply for the benefits dehumanising, soul-destroying and degrading. PIP is intended to help with everyday tasks and extra living costs if someone has a long-term physical or mental health condition or disability. Instead of immediate reform, the review led by Disability Minister Sir Stephen TIMS was put in place to gather views on PIP and how it works, with the government promising no changes to the benefits until it's completed. The final report is due in autumn.
2: The US have launched another round of strikes against Iran as promised by Donald Trump. He'd previously threatened to carry out further attacks, branding the Iranian regime as scum and dishonorable after suggesting the ceasefire was over. That could be bad news for energy bills. Sir Keir Starmer says those affected would be supported. Nigel Farage is ploughing on with his by-election plans despite the fact it will be boycotted by the major parties. Reform UK have earmarked August the 6th for the Clacton vote. It will launch the parliamentary process to trigger the contest today. At the moment, only Count Binface has put his name forward. The Reform leader says other parties are running scared. For the first time in history, the number of drug driving offences has overtaken drink driving.
4: There are many different reasons why people shouldn't do it. It is frankly really dangerous, and unfortunately, it seems like we're mired in a bit of an epidemic of it.
2: That's Nicholas Lees from I Am Road Smart. They're calling for more education and greater police controls to stop drug driving. We're hearing that there could be an extra bank holiday if England win the World Cup. When asked about it, the Prime Minister said he didn't want to jinx it, but told reporters to ask again if they get to the final. That'll take place on the 19th of July.

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2: Cloud clearing, but some patches lingering on western coasts and remaining cloudy in the northwest of Scotland with some patchy rain there too. Elsewhere, another hot and sunny day with highs of 35 degrees Celsius.
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2: Some breaking news this hour. Welsh singer Bonnie Tyler has died at the age of 75. The 80s pop icon died unexpectedly from an illness in a hospital in Portugal last night. A statement on her website says her family and team are heartbroken. She achieved stardom with her hit single Total Eclipse of the Heart, topping the charts in the UK and the US, and was made an MBE for services to music in 2023. Elsewhere today, an interim report on disability benefits in the UK is calling for a bold reform to the system. Ollie Hughes has the details.
3: Disability benefits are no longer fit for purpose, with the process of applying for the benefits being dehumanising and soul-destroying. That's according to the interim TIMS report, which is due to be fully published in the autumn. Personal Independence Payment, or PIP, is intended to help with everyday tasks and extra living costs. When it's published, the government has insisted the review will ensure PIP is fit and fair for the future.
2: Donald Trump's warning the situation in Iran could get much worse after more US strikes last night. US forces hit around 90 targets overnight. The US president said yesterday that the ceasefire is over following Iranian attacks on ships in the Strait of Hormuz. Sizewell B nuclear power station's been granted a 20-year lifetime extension. The plant, estimated to generate around 3% of the UK's total electricity, was due to close in 2035, but a new deal's been agreed between EDF and the government. They say it'll reduce costs and protect against volatile fossil fuel markets. Radical action is needed to tackle drug driving.
4: We need to look at the system as a whole. You know, we need to have drug driving rehabilitation schemes like we do for drink driving. And I think we need to have more education, particularly among our younger drivers, about the consequences and the myths.
2: That's Nicholas Lees from charity I Am Road Smart. His warning comes as the number of drug driving offences has surpassed drink driving for the first time in history. And British wildcard Arthur Ferry is through to the semi-finals at Wimbledon. He'll face French Open winner Alexander Zverev tomorrow. From Radio News Hub, I'm Frankie Hairsine.
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0: It was just another day. 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The scary thing is, he didn't even realize. 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
2: Singer Bonnie Tyler has died, aged 75. Her family released a statement on her website saying she passed away unexpectedly last night in Portugal as the result of an illness she was being treated for. The Welsh pop star achieved international fame in the 1980s with the release of her hit single Total Eclipse of the Heart, a song she paid tribute to when receiving her MBE 3 years ago.
3: Total Eclipse of the Heart is the one that everybody does karaoke to on
4: you. You'll
3: ever
4: get more singing?
3: Never.
2: Tyler was due to perform a festival this summer, along with a number of European dates. Next, Donald Trump's warning the situation in Iran could get much worse after more US strikes on Iran last night. US forces hit around 90 targets overnight, while Iran responded with strikes targeting Bahrain and Qatar. The number of patients being cared for in hospital corridors or makeshift treatment areas in England increased in June. It comes as heatwaves place an additional strain on the health service. Reform UK is facing continuing scrutiny as Nigel Farage ploughs ahead with plans for a by-election. That's despite the fact it will be boycotted by political rivals. At the moment, only Count Binface has put his name forward. Pokemon tournaments and karate clubs help children awaiting mental health treatments. That's according to a study from the University College London. Dr. Daniel Hayes is one of the experts.
5: Young people don't have to do nothing and have this prolonged wait where some people may deteriorate. There are activities and things that we can do to help young people cope during this period.
2: It follows the Children's Commissioner's report last week that over 1 million children were on waiting lists. And a colony of one of the UK's rarest ants and its queen have been found living on the King's Balmoral estate in Aberdeenshire. It's thought the ants are likely to have been on the estate for many years. That's the latest from Radio News Hub. I'm Tanita Sims.
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2: A hot and dry day with prolonged periods of sunshine for many of us. Cloudy and breezy across western coast. Highs today of 35 degrees Celsius.
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7: 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I'll be playing three number ones back to back, three tracks from my 80s album of the week, and the very popular 80s themed half hour after the news at 9 p.m. So, dust off your leg warmers and come for a spin in my DeLorean. It's the 80s, baby.
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9: Idiopathic pulmonary fibrosis, meaning there's no known cause, is the most common specific type of pulmonary fibrosis, affecting around 32,000 people across the UK. Add in all forms of the disease, including fibrosis created by over 200 causes, and that patient population rises to over 150,000 people. Research shows public awareness of pulmonary fibrosis is poor, and many patients report feeling isolated because nobody around them understands the disease. A motivating factor behind the creation in 2010 of the Pulmonary Fibrosis Trust, by patients, for patients. Its chair is Peter Bryce, who also lives with pulmonary fibrosis. So Peter, for those of us who've never heard of it before, can you explain what pulmonary fibrosis is and how it affects the lungs?
10: Basically, pulmonary fibrosis is a progressive lung disease that has no cure. Over 6,000 die from it each year in this country. Basically, the lungs are full of air sacs called alveoli, and this fibrosis attacks the alveoli in your lungs and destroys them, and it progressively goes through your lungs. You are basically suffocating to death over a period of time. It's not quick, and well, it can be. Just give an idea as the disease progresses. When you've been sprinting for 100 yards, say, and then you're really puffing like mad, you're leaning over trying to get your breath back. Can you imagine feeling like that simply by getting out of bed in the morning? At the advanced stages, that is what it's like. It is frightening.
9: What are the treatment options?
10: I guess the only cure is a lung transplant, but I would say maybe 2-3% of patients have successful lung transplants, so I almost discount that as a possible cure. There are certain drugs can slow the progress down, so there's not a great deal that medics can do. Help with some of the symptoms, ambulatory oxygen or whatever, but it is what it is, I'm afraid.
9: Peter, I understand pulmonary fibrosis is more likely to develop in older adults, especially but not exclusively men, and the risk is higher in people who smoke or have smoked. Other risk factors include a family history of the disease, long-term exposure to dust such as asbestos, silica, wood or farming dust, certain autoimmune conditions such as rheumatoid arthritis and scleroderma, some medications, previous chest radiotherapy, and in some cases severe lung infections. However, many people like you who develop the most common form have no identifiable cause or obvious risk factors. What are the early telltale signs that people need to get checked out?
10: Anyone who's got a persistent cough, they need to go and see the doctor and say, look, I've had this for too long now. It needs to be investigated. And a simple x-ray could start the ball rolling. The other thing is breathlessness. If you notice you're getting more and more breathless, go and see your GP. Get it looked into straight away. There are two drugs they can give you which helps to slow the progress down. These are called antifibrotics. So as soon as you get diagnosed, there are things that they can perhaps help you with. Maybe you might need some ambulatory oxygen because your lungs are not producing enough oxygen into your circulation system. So that's going to affect all your other organs. Sadly, we talk to a lot of people and they are scared. They don't even know what's causing all this. They don't get much information from doctors. A lot of GPs don't even know what the condition is. So they turn to us and ask for help and support. Being diagnosed, I know what it's like to be told you've got this condition. And you look at Dr. Google, you know, you get on there and it said, I've got 3 years to live. My stomach just hit the floor. What do I tell my wife? What do I tell my grandchildren? I can't run away from this. I've got to face up to it. I've got to think of a way of controlling this myself, you know, not just burying my head in the sand. So I can imagine what goes through people's mind. It's devastating to have that news. And then you think, why is it like this? I haven't heard of this. It can't have just been discovered in the last few weeks. It's been going for a number of years. Why has so little been done to help people? And why is so little still not being done to help people? It's not the politicians get lots of sympathy, but they don't do anything, do they? No, they just pay lip service to it, which is why I'm doing what I can to raise awareness. We need that.
9: My grateful thanks to Peter Bryce. To find out more and connect through to the Pulmonary Fibrosis Trust, visit wordonhealth.com. 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
2: Welsh pop star Bonnie Tyler has died at age 75, according to a statement on her website. The singer, whose real name is Gaynor Hopkins, has died just months after she was treated in intensive care following emergency surgery. Her family say she passed away unexpectedly last night in hospital in Portugal. Tyler received an MBE in 2023 for services to music and reminisced about her favourite hits.
3: Oh, I got a very big soft spot for It's a Heartache. You know, everybody tries to sing like me in that one. But, you know, I've had Lost in France and Total Eclipse of the Heart, Holding Out for a Year.
2: Tyler was due to perform at a festival this summer, along with a number of European dates. Next, the US have launched another round of strikes against Iran, as promised by Donald Trump. US forces hit around 90 targets overnight, while Iran responded with strikes targeting Bahrain and Qatar. An adult has died from measles after cases continue to rise. Figures released by the UK Health Security Agency show there have been 883 confirmed measles cases reported in England from the start of the year to July 6th. Officials have reported that an adult with an underlying immunological problem has also died. Firefighters are tackling a blaze on Prince's Street in Edinburgh. It's thought to have extensively damaged a historic building. Emergency services were called to the fire at the old Debenhams building in the city centre. Children awaiting mental health treatment can take part in Pokemon tournaments and karate clubs to help their resilience. Dr. Daniel Hayes worked on the study at UCL.
4: It's a link worker that contribute to health, and they have these what matters to you conversations with a young person, understanding what's important to the young person and connect them to any types of support.
2: And Harry Styles says being awarded a Blue Peter badge might be his proudest achievement. The singer received the prestigious gold badge in recognition of his musical career. That's the latest from Radio News Hub. I'm Tanita Sims.
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2: A hot and dry day with prolonged periods of sunshine for many of us. Cloudy and breezy across western coast. Highs today of 35 degrees Celsius.
7: 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It's just gone 1 o'clock on Radio BGM, your bedside favourite. I'm Nicholas Heath. On a Thursday, it's time for the number ones at one. 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

Hi, it's Nicholas Heath here, and hope you're enjoying our number ones from one show. You normally find me on a Tuesday night on the 80s show. Here's another big number one hit from the past 50 years.

0: Another classic hit there from the past. It's Thursday afternoon, Radio BGM's number ones at 1 o'clock. Here's another big top hit. 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

Another classic track there on Radio BGM's Number Ones at One show. You've also had one or two 80s hits as well this afternoon. If 80s is your era, then join me on a Tuesday night from 8pm for Radio BGM's 80s show. Among my features will be three number ones from an 80s year, 80s album of the week, and my non-stop themed 80s half hour too. 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In the meantime, back to another big number one from the past.

Well, that's it for this afternoon's Number Ones at One show with myself, Nicholas Heath, on Radio BGM. A couple more to finish off with. We'll have more Number Ones at One for you tomorrow with Paul Scott. In the meantime, I'll catch you again next Thursday. Have a good afternoon.

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2: Singer Bonnie Tyler has died at age 75. The family released a statement on her website saying she passed away unexpectedly last night in Portugal as a result of an illness she was being treated for. The Welsh pop star achieved international fame in the 1980s with the release of her hit single Total Eclipse of the Heart, a song she paid tribute to when receiving her MBE 3 years ago.
3: Total Eclipse of the Heart is the one that everybody does karaoke to and you... Never, ever.
2: Next, Britain's electricity grid operator has issued another plea to the industry for more power generation. It comes as we face the third heatwave of the year. The National Energy System Operator says it was forecasting a tight period for electricity margins this evening due to extreme temperatures in Europe. The family of a mother and two daughters found dead in a suspected murder have described their unimaginable loss and paid thanks for people's kindness and compassion. An international manhunt is underway for Nadana Mukanshi Tashuma, who is suspected of killing his wife and two children and is thought to have left the UK. There are things children can do whilst on mental health waiting lists.
4: We know quite broadly that this can include things such as activities, such as arts, which we know have a quite robust evidence base, as well as things like sport or exercise. But it really depends on what's important to the young person to get them out into the community and engaging with activities.
2: That's Dr. Daniel Hayes from University College London. The report comes after the Children's Commissioner warning last week that more than 1 million children are struggling as they wait for treatment. And a special train named the Spirit of Invictus has been revealed to celebrate the courage and resilience of wounded, injured and sick personnel. The train is part of a one-year countdown until the Duke of Sussex Multisports event takes place in Birmingham. That's the latest from Radio News Hub. I'm Tanita Sims.
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7: Hello there. Yes, it is Richard Smith here with the A to Z of Pop. Now, if you've never heard it before, please let me explain. During the next hour, I'll be featuring songs and artists from the 1960s to today whose name or title begins with the same letter. It all becomes a lot clearer as we go through it, but on the programme today I'm going to be taking an A to Z look at the letter N, with performances by artists including Olivia Newton-John, Entrance, The Beatles, New Kids on the Block, Ike and Tina Turner and Martha Reeves and the Vandellas. And if that wasn't enough, throughout the programme there'll also be the chance for you to exercise your grey matter with the A to Z of Pop's Mystery Voice. But there's more about that later. Anyway, all you have to do for the next hour is to just settle back, relax and stay with us here on your favourite station for the A to Z of Pop. And to get us away to the very best possible start from 1987, one of the most recognisable songs of all time, I'm thinking...

0: That's rather nice, isn't it? Olivia Newton-John's version from 1971 of If Not For You, which was written in 1970 by Bob Dylan. It was also released by George Harrison, but our version today comes by way of Olivia Newton-John, you see. Begins with the letter N, Newton-John. That's how it works here on your favourite station. And If Not For You from the album of the same name. And before that, it was Rick Astley and Never Gonna Give You Up.
1: It's the A to Z of Pop's Mystery Voice with Richard Smith.
0: Oh, yes, it is the A to Z of Pop's Mystery Voice. Now, what I'm going to do is I'm going to play you a clip of an artist I'll be featuring later on in the show. And all you have to do is to guess who it is. Now, unfortunately, there's no prizes for getting it right, I'm afraid. It's just a bit of fun between me and you. Anyway, here goes with your first clue.
1: It's the A to Z of Pop's Mystery Voice. But who is this?
2: Fast forward, we moved to Belfast because my dad's a doctor, and I was just really excited to go to school. I was one of those geeks that was like, I'm going to make the most of school. I'm just going to, you know, do the best that I can. And then eventually we moved to London, but, you know, London came once I got to release the records and I did really well and I was able to move to the big city.
0: So who was that moving to the big city? We'll find out later, and there'll be another play of that clip in round about 10 minutes time, something like that. So not to worry if you've not got it from that particular version. We'll move on, I think, to the year 2000, a tune that only spent 1 week in the UK charts. The British electronic music group Kevin O'Toole and Dale Longworth, who formed N-Trance. And we're going to shake your body,

blast from the past, and you know that. Everybody's been stealing our style, but now they're in, and we're all in our file. Drop the new and groove, Jackson groove, silky smooth, bust a move. 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I'm king of the hill, I got more girls than Benny Hill. So how you feeling? Have you missed us? Even if you hate us, you can't resist us. Nah, nah, hit the rewind, MJ in the 5, and we still got the vibe. Come on.

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1: Viva Latino.
0: Gonna make you rock, never stop. Reach the top, get

with more music variety. It's the A to Z of Pop with Richard Smith.

0: 1961, it's the oldest record on today's show from Ricky Nelson, from the album Rick is 21. Yeah, and Hello Mary Lou, a tune written by Gene Pitney and first recorded by Johnny Duncan. There we are, you got all the information you need there. And before that, it was Entrance and their version of the Jacksons' earlier hit, Shake Your Body Down to the Ground. If you've just tuned in our way, hello there, it's Richard Smith here with the A to Z of Pop. And on the show today, we're looking at song titles and artists from the 60s to today that all begin with the same letter of the alphabet. And as well as trying to get the answer to today's mystery voice, the object of our attentions today is the letter N. And so you see, Ricky Nelson, Entrance, Olivia Newton-John, never going to give you up. That's how it works. So please do stay with us right here on your favourite radio station for some more from the files of the A to Z of Pop. Advances in modern technology meant that this tune could be released from a cassette tape originally recorded in 1977.
1: One.
0: It is the Beatles, 2023, and Now and Then.

0: They were known at the time as Lady Antebellum. They're now known as Lady A. Hilary Scott, Charles Kelly and Dave Haywood. Country music trio. To number 21 in the UK charts in 2010. Need You Now, which makes it qualify for this show perfectly. Before that, A Bit of Magic by the Beatles, originally recorded on a cassette tape in 1977 by John Lennon. There were sessions in there from 1995 by George Harrison on the guitar, and it was all put together magically. And Now and Then, it was called Big Number One from 2023. So, have you got the answer to today's mystery voice yet? No? Well, here's another play of that clip you heard earlier.
1: It's the A to Z of Pops mystery voice. But who is this?
2: Now, fast forward, we moved to Belfast because my dad's a doctor. And I was just really excited to go to school. I was one of those geeks that was like, I'm going to make the most of school. I'm just going to, you know, do the best that I can. And then eventually we moved to London. But, you know, London came once I got to release the records and I did really well and I was able to move to the big city.
0: So who's in the big city? We should be finding out for sure later on. There'll be another play of that clip. So have a little think and see what you can come up with. In the meantime, let's have a tune from brothers Jonathan and Jordan Knight, Joey McIntyre, Donnie Wahlberg and Danny Wood. Together, known as New Kids on the Block, covering the letter N, tonight.

0: It's a tune that spent 10 weeks on the UK charts in 1990, came from the Step by Step album, a number 3 hit for New Kids on the Block, and tonight. Welcome along to the A to Z of Pop with me, Richard Smith. It's a look at the songs and the stars from the 60s to today that begin with the same letter of the alphabet. And today we're looking at titles and artists beginning with the letter N. Coming up in the second half of the show, there's even more hits and memories for you. Just like this.
1: The A to Z of Pop with Richard Smith.

0: playing your kind of music on your favourite station. It's Richard Smith and the A to Z of Pop.
1: Oh, a little bit of classic Motown for you at the end of the show. Anyway, as well as all that, there's also the answer to today's mystery voice, and there's not too much longer to wait and see if you've worked that out. So please do stay with us for the next 30 minutes or so right here on your favourite station for much more from the files of the A to Z of Pop. Oh, hang on, we're just taking off. A tune that got into the UK charts in 1983 for Booker Newbery III. And it's that Love Town. Welcome back to the A to Z of Pop.

Booker Newberry III. I don't know where the other two went to, but anyway, he was the third one from 1983 and his Love Town. Yes, very nice he was too, Booker. A tune from 2020 now by Jubal featuring Namie.

0: From the album of the same name in 1973, Ike and Tina Turner, one of their final songs released as a duo, and those Nutbush City Limits, which if you go down to Nutbush, it hasn't got any city limits, just a sign that says Nutbush. Anyway, so it hasn't got any city limits. Anyway, before that, it was Swedish artist Jubal featuring Naomi. I think that's how you say it. I'm hoping I'm right. If not, I do apologise. From 2020 and their version of Dancing in the Moonlight, which originally came out in 1970 by a group called Buffalongo. I'm not going there. Anyway, we'll move on, shall we? Have you discovered our mystery voice today?
1: It's the A to Z of Pop's Mystery Voice with Richard Smith.
0: It certainly is. Now, I've played it a couple of times. It's not an easy one today, I'm thinking, but hey, it's another play of that clip you heard earlier.
1: It's the A to Z of Pop's Mystery Voice. But who is this?
2: Fast forward, we moved to Belfast because my dad's a doctor. And I was just really excited to go to school. I was one of those geeks that was like, I'm going to make the most of school. I'm just going to, you know, do the best that I can. And then eventually we moved to London. But, you know, London came once I got to release the records and I did really well and I was able to move to the big city.
0: So moving to the big city, you may be shouting it at the radio. You might not. You might not be just waiting to hear that it is. Today's mystery voice is Katie Melua. And if you got it, very, very well done. If not, doesn't matter. There's no prizes for getting it right, wrong or otherwise. Let's hear from the lady herself. She's been counting the bicycles, you know.

Today's mystery voice guest on the show was Katie Melua. As I say, if you got it, very, very well done. If not, as I say, it doesn't matter really. Just a tune there, written and produced by Mike Batt. You remember him? He of One Ball's fame. Yes, that's him. Using a Chinese bamboo flute and an ocarina. That's it. You can't beat a tune with an ocarina in it. I'm thinking 9 Million Bicycles in Beijing by Katie Melua. If you've just tuned in our way, hello there, it's Richard Smith here with the A to Z of Pop. And on the show today, we're looking at song titles and artists that all begin with the same letter of the alphabet. And with tunes from the 60s to today, we're looking at the letter N. So please do stay with us if you can, right here on your favourite station, for the final few tunes on today's edition of the A to Z of Pop. And coming up next here on your favourite station, we're discovering the Nina Nesbitt album, Peroxide. Yes, Scottish singer Nina Nesbitt from 2013. It only spent 1 week on the UK charts, but it's good enough to make this programme because her name begins with N, you see. Stay out.

0: Thank you. There we are. Let's Take That and Never Forget from 1995. Big number one hit for them. And before that, it was Nina Nesbitt and Stay Out from 2013. And there we are. That almost concludes our look at the letter N for today.
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0: I can heartily recommend that, you know. Anyway, I really do hope that you've enjoyed the last hour rediscovering all those hits and memories. There's more great entertainment coming up very shortly here on your favourite station. So until the next time then, this is Richard Smith saying thank you so much for your company on the programme today. It's on to my final tune for this time around. We're going to finish with a big one from 1965, written by Holland Dozier Holland, performed by the Funk Brothers and Martha Reeves and the Vandellas. It is a bit of a Motown classic, as I said earlier, because they've got Nowhere to Run, you see, covers the letter N perfectly. Thanks for listening. I'll see you later. Take care.

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3: As we face the third heatwave of the year, Britain's electricity grid operator has issued another plea to the industry for more power generation. The National Energy System Operator says it was forecasting a tight period for electricity margins this evening due to extreme temperatures in Europe. Next, the number of patients being cared for in hospital corridors or makeshift treatment areas in England increased in June. It comes as heatwaves place an additional strain on the health service. Officials say the data shows that summer is now putting the NHS under just as much pressure as winter. The Health Secretary, James Murray, says they're working on it.
4: The NHS is very used to stepping up around winter pressures, and that's well established as a part of the NHS. What I want to make sure we're well prepared for as well is heatwave pressure to make sure the plans are in place to respond to heatwaves when they come.
3: Downing Street says Sir Keir Starmer was saddened to hear that Bonnie Tyler has died. The Prime Minister has praised the Welsh singer as being one of Britain's greatest recording artists. The Total Eclipse of the Heart singer, whose real name is Gaynor Hopkins, died at age 75, months after being treated in intensive care following emergency surgery. The US have launched another round of strikes against Iran as promised by Donald Trump. US forces hit around 90 targets overnight while Iran responded with strikes targeting Bahrain and Qatar. Pokemon tournaments and karate clubs help children awaiting mental health treatment. That's according to a study from University College London. Dr. Daniel Hayes is one of the experts.
5: Young people don't have to do nothing and have this prolonged wait where some people may deteriorate. There are activities and things that we can do to help young people cope during this period.
3: It follows the Children's Commissioner's report last week that over 1 million children were on waiting lists. And the King used a stethoscope to help give a very well-behaved penguin a health check during a trip to London. And they proved very popular. Dozens of penguins gathered to meet the royals. That's the latest from Radio News Hub. I'm Tanita Sims.
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1: BGM weather.
3: A hot and dry day with prolonged periods of sunshine for many of us. Cloudy and breezy across western coast. Highs today of 35 degrees Celsius.
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2: The disability benefit system is not fit for purpose. That's according to a review into PIP, or personal independence payments, which has found it's not working for millions of disabled people. Disability Minister Sir Stephen Timms has overseen the review.
3: But its current design and delivery are no longer fit for purpose. The assessment for PIP is often described as stressful and dehumanising, and over 90% reported the experience of the PIP assessment as a negative experience.
2: Tributes are being paid to the Welsh singer Bonnie Tyler, who's died at the age of 75. Prime Minister Sir Keir Starmer says he was saddened to hear of her death. Catherine Zeta-Jones has described her as a one-of-a-kind artist. Best known for the Grammy-nominated Total Eclipse of the Heart, Bonnie paid tribute to the song when she accepted her MBE 3 years ago.
4: Total Eclipse of the Heart is the one that everybody does karaoke to.
5: Do you think you'll ever get more?
4: Never, ever, no.
2: Amber heat health alerts have been extended to Northern England as the third heat wave of the year takes hold. The UK Health Agency has issued warnings for Yorkshire and Northwest England, with more in places across the Midlands, Eastern and Southern England. The top temperature so far today is 34.4 degrees Celsius at Wisley in Surrey. The crisis in the Middle East is intensifying. Iran has launched new airstrikes this afternoon, with neighbouring Jordan saying it shot down 8 missiles. Officials in Tehran said the US has struck near to a nuclear power plant, but the US has so far not commented on the claims. A law to allow terminally ill adults the right to choose to end their own lives in Jersey has been granted royal assent. The government of Jersey says it's a critical step in making sure the assisted dying service can begin on schedule next year. And Andy Burnham's on course for number 10 as Labour nominations open. The Makerfield MP has nominated himself. That's the latest from Radio News Hub. I'm David Hall.
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7: It's a largely dry and clear evening. Cloud and rain remains across northwest Scotland. It's a warm night for many, with lows of 15 degrees Celsius.
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2: Millions of disabled people are being let down by the system that manages their benefits. Sir Stephen Timms, who's conducting a government review, has called PIP, or personal independence payments, as not fit for purpose. He's called the process dehumanising and he's calling for fundamental change. Conservative MP Peter Bedford says ministers need to urgently sort out the escalating welfare bill.
3: After 2 years of dither and delay, the government has finally accepted what we've been saying all along. The welfare system is urgent need of reform. Ministers boast about consulting nearly 40,000 people, yet they appear to have ignored the most important stakeholder of all, the British taxpayer.
2: Oscar-winning actress Catherine Zeta-Jones says she's heartbroken that her friend Bonnie Tyler has died. The Welsh singer passed away unexpectedly at a hospital in Portugal on Wednesday night. She was 75. Accepting her NBE in 2023, she reminisced about her legacy of hits.
4: Well, I got a very big soft spot for It's a Heartache. You know, everybody tries sing like me in that one. But, you know, I've had Lost in France and Total Eclipse of the Heart, Holding Out for a Hero.
2: More than 3,000 people a day in June were treated in corridors at NHS hospitals. The new figures reveal that heat waves are placing an additional strain on the health service. Health Secretary James Murray says A&E departments have seen their busiest time yet.
5: Despite that record demand, we've had NHS staff across the country stepping up, providing the service and the care people need. We always knew that turning the NHS around is going to take time and there will be bumps in the road, but the direction of travel is the right one and we need to keep going in that direction.
2: Britain's electricity grid operators made a desperate plea to the industry for more power generation. The network is struggling with record temperatures as more people turn to fans and air conditioning units to keep cool. They've issued a third electricity margin notice, which is normally sent during cold spells. And Mohammed and Olivia were the most popular names given to children born in 2025. That's the latest from Radio News Hub. I'm David Hall.
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2: A largely dry and clear evening ahead. Any cloud and rain will remain across northwest Scotland. Some low cloud and fog will push inland. A warm night for many, though. A low of 15 degrees Celsius.
0: It's 5 o'clock somewhere.

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1: 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But then, just around the corner, came the unexpected. He'd let his speed creep a little too high as he approached a bend. And he was no longer driving at the right speed for the road. The scary thing is, he didn't even realize. 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Think. Don't let your speed creep.
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0: name is Gayna Hopkins, dying just months after she was treated in intensive care. Tyler received an MBE in 2023 for services to music and reminisced about her favourite hits.
1: Oh, I got a very big soft spot for It's a Heartache. You know, everybody tries to sing like me in that one. But, you know, I've had Lost in France. And
0: Tyler was due to perform at a festival this summer. Next, reality TV star Louise Thompson says she's still in shock after a visit to 10 Downing Street to hand over a petition. It was to appoint a maternity commissioner and improve care for mothers and babies. And Harry Styles says being awarded a Blue Peter badge might be his proudest achievement. The singer received the prestigious gold badge in recognition of his musical career.

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2: Millions of disabled people are being let down by the system that manages their benefits. Sir Stephen Timms, who's conducting a government review, has called PIP, or personal independence payments, as not fit for purpose. He's called the process dehumanising and he's calling for fundamental change. Conservative MP Peter Bedford says ministers need to urgently sort out the escalating welfare bill.
3: After 2 years of dither and delay, the government has finally accepted what we've been saying all along. The welfare system is urgent need of reform. Ministers boast about consulting nearly 40,000 people, yet they appear to have ignored the most important stakeholder of all, the British taxpayer.
2: Oscar-winning actress Catherine Zeta-Jones says she's heartbroken that her friend Bonnie Tyler has died. The Welsh singer passed away unexpectedly at a hospital in Portugal on Wednesday night. She was 75. Accepting her NBE in 2023, she reminisced about her legacy of hits.
4: Well, I got a very big soft spot for It's a Heartache. You know, everybody tries sing like me in that one. But, you know, I've lost in France and Total Eclipse of the Heart, Holding Out for a Hero.
2: More than 3,000

0: people a day in June were treated in corridors at NHS hospitals. The new figures reveal that heat waves are placing an additional strain on the health service. Health Secretary James Murray says A&E departments have seen their busiest time yet.
1: Despite that record demand, we've had NHS staff across the country stepping up, providing the service and the care people need. We always knew that turning the NHS around is going to take time and there will be bumps in the road, but the direction of travel is the right one and we need to keep going in that direction.
0: Britain's electricity grid operators made a desperate plea to the industry for more power generation. The network is struggling with record temperatures as more people turn to fans and air conditioning units to keep cool. They've issued a third electricity margin notice, which is normally sent during cold spells. And Mohammed and Olivia were the most popular names given to children born in 2025. That's the latest from Radio News Hub. I'm David Hall.
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4: BGM weather.
0: Largely dry and clear evening ahead. Any cloud and rain will remain across northwest Scotland. Some low cloud and fog will push inland. A warm night for many, though. A low of 15 degrees Celsius.
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That is what you call a blast from the past. From a group who dominated the UK singles charts during the early to mid-70s, and who in fact were deemed by many as the giants of the glam rock era. The only thing is that despite their commercial success, when the glam rock juggernaut rolled out of town, they rolled out with it. Slade, opening up things for us this evening with quite possibly their most raucous effort from the 70s, although they were all pretty raucous, weren't they? Come On, Feel the Noise, that was called. Let us get our breath back then, shall we? Guess you can remove your seatbelts now as we've taken off and reached altitude level here on BGM Airways. I'm going to be your captain for the next 2 hours. I'm Paul Scott, and as ever, I'm delighted to be in your company on this rather warm Thursday evening. Now, my usual weekly features are all here. I'll be unveiling a song which was a big hit and which was written in under 20 minutes. It was well under 20 minutes this week, actually. My true or false poses are about a recent trip that my wife and I took to Cardiff. And among the artists you will hear from this day in music history, Lily Allen, Carlos Santana and Queen. Oh, and I'm going to be chatting briefly about mobile phones during this hour as well.

The Fabulous Electric Light Orchestra, ELO, with Telephone Line. It's a song which comes from an album released in 1976 called A New World Record. What an incredible period that was, mid to late 70s for Jeff Lynne. A time when British music was going through a lot. The glam rock era was petering out, giving rise to progressive rock. Disco was building on its success of the early 70s. Soul music was being fused with disco to varying degrees to create a more funky sound. And then, of course, punk music exploded onto the scene as well. But while all this was going on, Jeff Lynne's creative juices were in overdrive, and he recorded so many wonderful songs which have stood the test of time. He released three studio albums during this period in the 70s, A New World Record in 76, Out of the Blue in 77, that was the ELO album I bought, out of the five or six that I've got actually, and in 79 the album Discovery came out. Those three, A New World Record, Out of the Blue and Discovery, probably the best three albums penned and produced by Jeff Lynne. Telephone Line was track number 2 out of 9, which featured on the album A New World Record, and this was...

Rock Aria, the second song of the night from ELO. This coming November, it'll be 3 years since I've been broadcasting here on Radio BGM. And to mark this little landmark of mine, I'll be hosting a two-hour show which will feature my favourite 20 songs which I've played throughout that three-year period. And I'll let you into a little bit of a secret. That last song, Rock Aria, will be on that November playlist. Well, how often do you change your mobile phone? Every 4 years is the average time, apparently, that people change their phones. And I've been thinking about changing mine for almost a year now, because I've had it for 6 years and 3 months. There's nothing wrong with it, no issues with the battery, but I'm reluctant to change it because it's such a faceache, isn't it? Getting a new device because you've got to transfer all the old data from the old phone, and there's always something that's never quite right. So I'll probably put off getting a new one for a little while yet. Have you ever dropped your mobile phone down the toilet? I did that once, long time ago, over 25 years ago now. It was my first mobile phone, a Motorola it was, the size of a brick. So it made quite a splash. But anyway, when I retrieved it from the bottom of the loo, I was advised to put it into a bag of rice. Have you ever dropped a bag of rice down the toilet?

Released in 1970 by Swansea's very own Badfinger, No Matter What. Top 10 hit on both sides of the Atlantic, that one was. Well, coming up very shortly, I'll have the first of tonight's True or False Posers, but I'm diving straight back into the music and taking you back almost 70 years to 1957 for this next piece. This is The Irrepressible, Buddy Holly.

Buddy Holly on Radio BGM, where That'll Be the Day. I'm Paul Scott, thank you for your company. It is 25 past six, or coming up to 25 past six, and time for a true or false poser. Now then, see what you make of this. My wife and I went to see the Illegal Eagles last Friday, a five-piece Eagles tribute band consisting of four guitarists and a drummer. Three of the four guitarists took to the stage wearing cowboy hats. Halfway through the first set, one of the guitarists removed his hat, and I thought he looked like Bob Mortimer. Following a 20-minute intermission, the band returned to the stage, and the bass guitarist was no longer wearing his cowboy hat, and I thought he looked like Bob Mortimer, with a pointy beard and long hair. 10 minutes later, the one remaining guitarist wearing a cowboy hat decided he'd abandon his too, and when he removed it, I thought he looked like a shiny, bald-headed Bob Mortimer. So in short, three of the four guitarists in an Eagles tribute band I saw just 6 days ago all looked like Bob Mortimer. True or false?

0: Parted, recorded in 1991 by American heavy rock band Extreme, who formed in Boston in 1985 and they were at the height of their commercial success in the early 90s. In fact, at the time, they were one of the biggest selling acts on the planet, and it always surprised me that their popularity didn't last a lot longer than it did. Now then, three of the four guitarists in an Eagles tribute band I saw 6 days ago all looked like Bob Mortimer. True or false? You didn't think that was true, did you? It was false. One of them did look very much like Bob Mortimer, though, and I also thought that one of the other guitarists looked a bit like a tall, older version of Harry Styles with a moustache. Well, I got more healthy tunes around the next corner.
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with Squeezebox. It's Paul Scott with you on Radio BGM. And a little while ago, I was talking about my mobile phone. And continuing with that particular subject, have you ever lost your phone? I did that once, long time ago, over 25 years ago now. It was a Motorola, but not the one I dropped down the toilet. Because when I dropped that down the toilet, it never really worked particularly well after that. When I phoned people, I could hear them clearly, but they said I sounded as though I was talking underwater. But anyway, I bought a new one, a much smaller, slimmer one, which was altogether far more sexy than the brick I'd had before it. And whilst on a trip to Liverpool, I lost it. Oh, and do you know what? It's such a desperate feeling, you know, when you lose your phone. There's nothing you can do about it. You're just left with a feeling of utter despair, which is quite overwhelming. Yes, it happened on a Saturday afternoon in Liverpool, travelled back on a Sunday, and then on the Monday morning, my wife gets a phone call. She looks at her phone, and it's got my telephone number on it. So naturally, she answered it straight away. And this young girl asks, "Are you Tina?" "Yes," my wife replies. "What is your name doing on my boyfriend's phone?" she then asks. And my wife calmly replies, "My name isn't on your boyfriend's phone because you don't have your boyfriend's phone in your hand at the moment. You've got my husband's phone in your hand, and so much more to the point, what are you doing with my husband's phone in your hand?" And to cut the long story short, it transpired that I'd lost my phone in a record shop, which had been found by her boyfriend who worked there. And he must have left it laying around in the house and she'd found it. And do you know what? I've always believed to this day that had he not left that phone lying around for his girlfriend to discover, I don't think I would ever have got it back. Because the only reason why it was returned to me was because I remembered the name of the record shop. And so I was able to contact the shop and speak to the manager. I explained to him that a member of his staff had found my phone. And it was through my dealings with him that I was eventually able to get my little slim, sexy Motorola returned to me.

two songs with contrasting styles, neither of which I've previously featured on Radio BGM. You just heard Snow Patrol with a song they released in 2004, Chocolate it was called. I like the percussion which drove the song in that one. And ahead of that, some rockabilly rock, courtesy of English group Matchbox, with a song they brought out in 1979 called Rockabilly Rebel. Time to take a look at just a few events occurring imminently in the Carmarthenshire and surrounding area. This coming Sunday, July the 12th, from 2 o'clock in the afternoon, from Cynwyl Elfyd Church, there's a cream tea fun day. It's a family fun day event with crafts and activities, admission £5, everyone welcome, and that's at the church in Cynwyl Elfyd. Tomorrow evening from 6 o'clock from Llanelli's Furnace Theatre, Coed Cai and Cluster Schools present A Night at the Musicals, a celebration of musical theatre featuring a selection of well-known songs from the musicals, performed by pupils from Coed Cai, Penrose, Biggin, Halfway, Stebaneath, Maesa Morva and Binia. It promises to be an evening full of raw energy and show-stopping performances. And also from the Furnace Theatre on Saturday, July the 17th and Sunday the 18th, so two performances, both starting at 7 o'clock. Curtain Up Theatre Company invite you to join them on a sentimental musical journey called Blast from the Past. A live band will be performing music that will get your feet tapping and fill your memory with nostalgia. It's a night out for all the family. Tickets £15 and all the proceeds will go to the Bryn Gwyn Hospice in Llanelli. Blimey, I'm out of breath here.

I have never heard this song before. Released in 1963, so it's about time I heard it. Bossa Nova Baby, it was called. Bossa Nova is a relaxed form of Brazilian samba. The song was recorded by Elvis and a mariachi band. Mariachi is a form of traditional Mexican music, and the song was recorded for the 1963 film Fun in Acapulco, which of course starred Elvis. But the song doesn't have anything to do with samba, Acapulco, or mariachi. That's what it says here. And here's Wales's answer now to Elvis Presley. Shakin' Stevens with Green Door. Drew Squirrel.

from 1981, Shakin' Stevens with Green Door. My name is Paul Scott. If you are a regular listener to this show, and thanks ever so much if you are, then you may well be aware that I generally tend to adopt a light-hearted approach when I'm presenting here on Radio BGM. But on a serious note, I was terribly saddened earlier today and shocked to learn of the death of Bonnie Tyler, one of Wales's most popular and successful performers. Her death resonates with me, and I dare say people from my generation, because we have been brought up with Bonnie. I was just a young teenager when she scored her first successful single, Lost in France. She was born Gaynor Hopkins, and she was a long-term friend of Radio BGM, and I'm about to play you a message that she took the time and trouble to put together for us when she sent her congratulations to Radio BGM for our fifth anniversary gala a couple of years ago.

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3: Amber heat health alerts have been extended to cover almost all of England. As the UK swelters in the third heatwave of the year, temperatures have once again soared to in excess of 35 degrees Celsius. Britain's electricity grid operator has made a desperate plea to the industry for more power generation as more people turn to fans and air conditioning units to keep cool. Next, millions of disabled people are being let down by the system that manages their benefits. Sir Stephen Timms, who's conducting a government review, has called personal independence payments as not fit for purpose. Conservative MP Peter Bedford says ministers need to urgently sort out the escalating welfare bill.
4: The welfare system is in urgent need of reform. The ministers boast about consulting nearly 40,000 people, yet they appear to have ignored the most important stakeholder of all, the British taxpayer.
3: Vikram Digwa, his brother and his father have pleaded not guilty to multiple weapons offences. The 23-year-old is currently serving a life sentence for killing 18-year-old student Henry Novak. All three are accused of possessing 37 swords, flick knives, an axe and 8 knuckle dusters. A UPS worker who paved the way for £10 million worth of cocaine to be smuggled into Britain has been jailed for 12 years. 30-year-old Zach Archibald was the inside man at a depot in Essex as parcels containing Class A drugs were shipped into the country from the Netherlands. Oscar-winning actress Catherine Zeta-Jones says she's heartbroken that her friend Bonnie Tyler has died. The Welsh singer passed away unexpectedly at a hospital in Portugal on Wednesday night. She was 75. Accepting her MBE in 2023, she reminisced about her legacy of hits.
5: Oh, I got a very big soft spot for It's a Heartache. You know, everybody tries to sing like me in that one. But, you know, I've had Lost in France and Total Eclipse of the Heart, Hold It Out for a Hero.
3: That's the latest from Radio News Hub. I'm David Hall.
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1: BGM weather.
3: It's a largely dry and clear evening for most places. Some cloud and rain will remain across northwest Scotland, though, but it's a warm night for many with a low of 15 degrees Celsius.
0: Welcome back from the news and weather. 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

Maybe the hell ECDC. Think finish. On the highway to hell. Yeah. And I played that because born on this day in 1946 was their frontman, Ronald Scott. Now he fronted the Aussie Rockers from 1976 until his untimely death in 1980. He moved from Scotland to Melbourne in Australia at the age of six. And having arrived from Bonnie Scotland, he was dubbed Bon. And the nickname stuck. And I'll be highlighting more artists who were born on this date a bit later on. But for the time being, I'm going to focus on some of the events which occurred on this day in music history. And on July the 9th, 2015, Transport for London, the governing body that runs the London Underground, banned posters promoting the Rolling Stones' forthcoming exhibition called Exhibitionism. This was because the neon advert showed the Rolling Stones' iconic tongue design plastered all over a woman's bikini bottom. Dear, dear, dear. In 1955, Bill Haley and the Comets went to number one on the American singles chart. And then exactly a year later, in 1956, Bill Haley was denied permission to perform at the Roosevelt Stadium in New Jersey because a city ordinance had been passed which declared, and I quote, "Rock and roll music encourages juvenile delinquency and inspires young females in lewd bathing suits to perform obscene dances on the city's beaches." Dear, dear, dear. And in 2006, Lily Allen scored her first UK number one single with this.

Lily Allen with Smile. This is Radio BGM. I'm Paul Scott. Currently taking a look at what happened on this day in music history. In 1999, Elton John had a pacemaker fitted following reports about his ill health. In 1983, Wham were at number one on the UK album chart with their debut release, Fantastic. In 1977, Elvis Costello quit his day job as a computer programmer to become a full-time musician. And in 2010, during a Santana concert in Illinois, guitarist Carlos Santana proposed to his girlfriend, Cindy Blackman. When she finished her drum solo during the band set, the couple married 5 months later. They have 3 children, and this is a song called Let the Children Play.

The distinctive as well as sublime guitar playing style of Carlos Santana there. On July the 9th, 2007, Happy Monday's frontman Sean Ryder was in trouble after he smoked several cigarettes on stage during a concert at the Ritz in Manchester. Smoking had been banned in all enclosed public places, and anyone flouting the law faced a £50 fine. In 1972, Paul McCartney and Wings kicked off their first European tour in the small French town of Oul. It was McCartney's first time on the road since the Beatles had quit 6 years earlier. The band travelled on a London double-decker bus with psychedelic interior. And on July the 9th, 1969, John Lennon rejoined the Beatles at Abbey Road Studios after recovering from a car crash in Scotland. A bed was installed in the studio for Yoko Ono, who was pregnant and who had been most seriously injured in the car crash.

Come Together, written primarily by John Lennon and recorded by the Beatles in 1969 at Abbey Road Studios, and it's the opening track from their legendary Abbey Road album. Now I'll be reviewing some of the musicians who were born on this day very shortly, and there are an inordinate amount of them actually, but I'll be highlighting just a few. But before I do, it's time for the Safari Spotlight to shine its flashlight on a hit song which was written in under 20 minutes. And this week, it's quite possibly one of the most famous songs to be put together in a very short space of time. The late, great Freddie Mercury wrote this song in just 10 minutes whilst having a bath in a German hotel, Munich, to be a bit more specific. Now, Freddie wrote all of his songs on the piano, but not this one. Can you imagine him playing the piano whilst in the bath? And he attributes the swift completion of this song down to the fact that he wrote it on an acoustic guitar. He also said that he couldn't really play the guitar, and so was restricted by his limited capacity with the instrument. But the net result was a song which topped the American singles chart and fell just one shy of achieving top spot in the UK as well. And it goes like this.

Yes, Queen did an epic live rendition of that when they performed on stage. Crazy Little Thing Called Love. Freddie Mercury may have said that he lacked proficiency on the guitar, but in writing that song on an acoustic guitar, he proved, not that any proof was needed, that you only need three chords to top the charts. Time for True or False Poser number two of the evening. Now, during the first half of tonight's show, I mentioned that my wife and I had cause to visit the capital recently, and there are lots and lots of eateries in Cardiff and copious amounts of takeaway establishments. And one of the takeaways I saw was called Filthy McNasty's. Filthy McNasty's. Yes, there's a takeaway eatery in the Cardiff city centre called Filthy McNasty's. True or false?

0: like it. It's a good tune, isn't it? Dr. Hook with When You're In Love With A Beautiful Woman, a UK chart topper. It was in November 1979. And it was the song that prevented Queen's Crazy Little Thing Called Love from getting to number one. But we won't hold that against it. In the Cardiff city centre, there is a fast food takeaway called Filthy McNasty's. Filthy McNasty's. True or false? It is true. There is indeed a takeaway in Cardiff called Filthy McNasty's. And how many times can you say Filthy McNasty's in 3 minutes? Not enough. It's a McDonald's type place, actually, selling burgers which are particularly hot and spicy. And I hasten to add that I did not frequent the establishment. BGM.
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5: 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So that's every Tuesday at 10 with me, Phil Trotter. Don't miss us

0: Yeah, two songs back to back there, which I thought worked rather well together. They had quite a lot in common. Both songs were released in September 1980. They both peaked at number three in the UK, and they were both performed by acts who are classed as ska bands. First up was Bad Manners with Special Brew. Do you remember Bad Manners? Can you remember the name of their frontman? He had a bit of an unhinged delivery when he performed on stage. Buster Bloodvessel. Yes, that's what his name was. And he always looked as though he was going to burst a blood vessel, actually, when he was performing. Yes, Buster Bloodvessel. And he's still performing, you know, with Bad Manners. They started in 78, still active today, and they've had a total of 43 musicians contributing to the history of the band on stage over those years. Following Bad Manners were another ska band, who have been far more consistent, though, in terms of staying in the public domain. Madness with Baggy Trousers, 1980. Still active today, of course, are Madness. They formed in 76. And they are a great, fun-loving live band. Not that I've seen them, but I've had it on good authority from a number of people who have seen them in concert that they are a fabulous live act.
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0: Yes, time for a couple of cool tunes you can relax to now on Radio BGM on this hot summer night in July. Beginning with this from Randy Crawford. One day I'll fly away.

Yeah, that's a beautiful song, released in 1987. It peaked at number 8 in the UK, and it was recorded by Colin Verncombe, known by his stage name, Black. He was an English singer-songwriter, and I use the past tense because in 2016, he was involved in a car crash near Cork Airport in Ireland. He sustained serious head injuries and never regained consciousness from a medically induced coma, and he died at the age of just 53. You are listening to Radio BGM, where the live broadcasts will be continuing after the 8 o'clock news with a mighty Greg Jones. To take us up to the news, a trio of tunes, including a couple of quirky instrumentals. But to kick off the trio will be Shark Attack with a song they released back in 81 called Invitations. Thanks ever so much for your company tonight. I'll be back next Wednesday at 6 o'clock. My best wishes go out to the patients and staff here at the hospital. Until next time, be sure to take great care, because it's a jungle out there. From me, Paul Scott, good night. No stop.

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2: Andy Burnham is one step closer towards becoming the next Labour leader and Prime Minister. The vast majority of Labour MPs have nominated him to replace Sir Keir Starmer, with 322 pledging their support. If no one else enters the contest, he'll be declared Labour leader next week before taking office as Prime Minister on the 20th of July. Next, the record for the most days with temperatures of 34 degrees Celsius has been broken. It's the eighth day this year that temperatures have passed 34, with 35.1 being recorded in Surrey this afternoon. The UK is sweltering in the third heatwave of the year, with disruption on the railways and an increased demand for electricity to power fans and air conditioning units. Health Secretary James Murray says the NHS is also facing a challenging time.
3: The NHS is very used to stepping up around winter pressures, and that's well established as a part of the NHS. What I want to make sure we're well prepared for as well is heatwave pressures. And so some of my work has been to make sure the plans are in place to respond to heatwaves when they come.
2: The crisis in the Middle East is intensifying. Iran has launched new airstrikes, with neighbouring Jordan saying it shot down 8 missiles. The disability benefit system has been ruled as not fit for purpose. A review into PIP, or personal independence payments, has found it's not working for millions of disabled people. Disability Minister Sir Stephen Timms has overseen the review.
4: But its current design and delivery are no longer fit for purpose. The assessment for PIP is often described as stressful and dehumanising, and over 90% reported the experience of the PIP assessment as a negative experience.
2: Tributes are being paid to the Welsh singer Bonnie Tyler, who's died at the age of 75. Prime Minister Sir Keir Starmer says he was saddened to hear of her death. Catherine Zeta-Jones, meanwhile, has described her as a one-of-a-kind artist. And Mohammed and Olivia were the most popular names given to children in 2025. That's the latest from Radio News Hub. I'm David Hall.
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2: It's a largely dry and clear evening for most places. Some cloud and rain will remain across northwest Scotland, though, but it's a warm night for many, with a low of 15 degrees Celsius.
7: Hello, and huge thanks to Scotty for the last 2 hours of great radio. 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

0: There was only one artist to start the show with tonight, right? Total Eclipse of the Heart by the legend of Bonnie Tyler, as we here at Radio BGM send our condolences to her family and friends following the sad news of her passing a little earlier today. There's lots to look forward to over the next 2 hours, though, folks. There'll be a Britpop mega mix a little later on in the show. We'll be remembering the music from the movies of the 90s, yeah. And we'll be finding out what songs made the UK's top 10 on this day in history, back in 1993. There'll also be some song intro and film quote poses from the 90s as we revisit the decade that witnessed the dawn of the internet, the fall of the Soviet Union, and a golden age of pop culture. First up, though, it's the Tracks of Your Lifetime section of the show, where I speak to a listener and ask them to pick four songs that are of particular meaning to them. So, shall we find out who I've been speaking to this week? Let's do it. I am here in the Sandhills pub in Buryport, joined by the legendary Llanelli dancer Amelia Thorne, who's just been taking part in the Buryport Carnival. Amelia, how was that experience for you?
1: It was really good. It was a great opportunity for my children. They had so much fun, and it was great for my dance school to be seen by hundreds of people in Buryport today. So yeah, we've really enjoyed.
0: And you speak about your children. How many kids do you have now who take part in the Amelia Thorne Dance Company?
1: I have about 80 to 90 children with me now signed up.
0: And what's the dream? Are you hoping to get to, I think you said off air that you're looking to get to 150 to 200 children.
1: Oh yes, definitely, to grow bigger and bigger, and then to hopefully then have people working for me, have my own building. That is the dream.
0: And how important do you think dance is to, I think you were saying that you've got kids from the ages of 3 and 4 up to 16. Why is dance so important to them? What does it do for them?
1: Well, it creates so much opportunities for them, like building friendships outside of school, obviously exercise, their well-being. It gives them opportunities obviously to compete, travel across the country, and hopefully one day for us abroad. We haven't done yet, but hopefully we'll one day. So it gives them the opportunities that they wouldn't get in just school or their local football club.
0: And where is the Amelia Thorne Dance Company based?
1: We're based in Creative Space and New Dock Stars Rugby Club at the moment, but we were originally in my old dance school, Dance Kingdom.
0: So how does it work? Is there teaching that takes place on a daily basis, or there's a lot of practical and fun things too, or is it a combination of both?
1: Mainly dancing. Every single time they come to me, they're always dancing. If we've got a competition coming up, then it'll be, you know, I'm putting a bit of pressure on them, and we're taking it very seriously, obviously with fun as well. They do have fun, but then when it comes to like summer holidays now, we'll have a fun lesson now, last lesson before the summer, to give them a little bit of a break. And they love their water guns, having water fights, having the fun, so I get them outside. They love being outside.
0: So this section of the show is called Tracks of Your Lifetimes, where I ask a guest every week to pick four music choices that are of particular meaning to them. Amelia, for your first song choice of the evening, I couldn't be more proud, because you've gone for AC/DC. Can you talk me through this choice?
1: Oh yes, well I chose this one because I'm a big fan, and loads of my older girls are big fans of Dallas Cowgirls, which is seen on Netflix. I think, is it the third season has come out now? I'm in the middle of watching it now, but they've had their first international on there, I think, this year, and I think my girls are obsessed with it, and obsessed they've got an international on there, thinking, oh my gosh, that could be me one day, because they would love to be able to dance like them and do what they do. So it's a great inspiration for them.
0: Now, I'm really pleased that Amelia, who only turned 21 earlier this week, has gone for this track. This is called Thunderstruck.

0: That was Thunderstruck by AC/DC. What a fantastic track. Now, Amelia Thorne, my guest on the Tracks of Your Lifetime show this evening. She looks after a dance school where close to 100 kids take part on a weekly basis. But Amelia, you've been dancing yourself for a very long time. So it's not just teaching. Talk us through your dance journey over the years.
1: So I started when I was 3 years old, starting with ballet, tap, modern and jazz and drama. And then eventually then by about 12, I started ballroom and Latin. And that's when I really found my, I think, passion as well for dance, because I started doing competitions as well. My mum never put me in them from young, because she never liked competing, so she never put me in them, which I'm kind of gutted she did. She did then put me in them. But from 12, I did ballroom and Latin. Then that led to me teaching at 14. It was a TikTok class at first, and then somehow got turned into a street class, because I got dragged to a street competition. They were like, you could do this. So got dragged to that. Then it became a street class, and then we eventually started doing the lyrical. And now I have an acro teacher come in for me, because acro has become such a big part, and tricks have become a big part of lyrical dancing and street dancing these days. It's a huge part of it. They give so much more like attention and points, and they achieve so much more when they've got that flexibility and can do those acro tricks. And now in March I have gone off on my own under my own dance school. So yes, that has been my journey.
0: So it's been an incredible journey. And you mentioned a term there that was of particular interest to me. You mentioned TikTok. Yeah. Now, TikTok, for old farts like me, sometimes people have associated TikTok in the past with dance trends. Now, I would have thought that that's enormous for kids nowadays with the songs that are trending on TikTok and learning particular dances. Is that the case?
1: Oh, definitely. Like, that's why I've chosen Beat It for later on now, because, well, they love that dance. And to be honest, I had loads of views on my page from doing that dance, my younger kids and my older kids. They love it. It really encouraged them to dance outside of school as well, and with their friends, and they pick it up much quicker than they would like any other child would as well.
0: And Michael Jackson, some of his stuff is so danceable, isn't it? I remember when I was growing up, the video to the song Thriller was absolutely iconic. Is that something that you guys have tried to do on Halloween, maybe?
1: No, we haven't actually. We haven't done anything like that before. But yeah, MJ, he's definitely a massive dance icon, especially in the dance world. Everybody loves him. If you're a dancer and you don't love MJ, then, well, the MJ movie was amazing. I've definitely watched that. And I think even he attracts a lot of dancers, and a lot of my dancers were obsessed with that film, and it brings positive energy and attraction to dance, which I think is such a good thing these days.
0: So for Amelia Thorne's second song choice of the evening, it's Beat It by the one and only Michael Jackson.

0: So that was Beat It by Michael Jackson, which was Amelia Thorne's second song choice of the evening. Now, Amelia, as well as the teaching, we've talked about you've competed extensively and you've seen a lot of the UK. Talk to me about weekends growing up. You were away an awful lot.
1: Yeah, growing up with the ball and the Latin, I was away like every weekend, or it'd be at least one a month. If it wasn't one a month, then it was definitely a weird weekend without it. But yeah, we'd go to Stoke, Worcester, Weston-super-Mare, Blackpool. That was my favourite. And yeah, so many places.
0: Blackpool is your favourite. Can you explain that one?
1: Well, we're going now in October. Me and my kids are going up and we're competing. We went for the first time. Me as a teacher went for the first time last October. And oh my gosh, it was like the best experience. I mean, I loved it competing myself. But then going and being the teacher and giving that opportunity to all those children, it was so rewarding. We all stayed in the same hotel and there was like an entertainer. They were loving life. And the next day we competed. Obviously all the adults were in the bar the night before. And we all then competed the next day and it was amazing. We had amazing results making finals. And then the next day then, or when they got home that night, they were like going in the pool then. There was a pool in our hotel. It was like so much fun. We absolutely love it and it's such an iconic place for me. I've got so many memories there of competing and hopefully so many more memories I'm going to be making with my children and my future children too.
0: If I could ask a question about Blackpool, because Blackpool, through my extremely limited dance knowledge, is a mecca almost for British dance, because I know Strictly Come Dancing competes there, I think, once a year. Is it the case that Blackpool is still the entertainment capital of the UK? Is dance still a big thing and Blackpool is seen as the place to be?
1: Oh yes, definitely. In the UK, it is the place that you want to compete. We compete in the Winter Gardens. There's also the Tower as well. I've never competed up there. There's not as many competitions up there, but that's where Strictly is. That's the one that's famous for that. But Winter Gardens is just as iconic, just as beautiful. It's a dream to want to even be able to dance there.
0: And as well as competing extensively across the UK, I guess the dream for you is to be able to compete internationally. So what sort of competitions do you think you could realistically attend and possibly take part in future? What's the dream?
1: Well, I'd love for my children to be able to represent their country and dance for Wales one day and then go up against all countries. I think that would be absolutely amazing. I'd love for them to do that. Or to maybe dance at Disney or anything like that, really. I'm open to it, but I'm just at the moment working on building my numbers and getting the children in, getting them to dance, and then after with them having a little bit of experience, going to Blackpool, travelling the UK first, then we can take it internationally then.
0: And I can see your third song choice for the evening, and it's somebody else with the surname Jackson. Can you talk me through this choice?
1: Well, I chose this song, Rhythm Nation, because my last ever dance team when I retired about 2 years ago now was Janet Jackson's team, and this is the last song of the dance and I love it. Obviously got a special place in my heart because there was a street section in our Latin team as well, so yes, gotta love Janet Jackson.

0: That was Rhythm Nation by Janet Jackson, Amelia Thorne's third song choice of the evening. And for her fourth song choice, I'm a little surprised at this. Somebody who only turned 21 earlier this week has gone for a song from 1986. Amelia, why have you picked this track from Top Gun?
1: Well, I've chosen this because this is from my favourite Latin team that I was ever in, which was Top Gun. And oh my gosh, it's just so iconic. My dance school have redone it a couple of times. So I wasn't in the original team, but when we did it, I absolutely loved it, every single minute of it. I love dancing that routine. The routine is about 5-6 minutes, but it felt like 30 seconds. Like, it was so much fun. Yeah, and that's when I feel like I really came out to myself and my dancing, I really progressed.
0: And you've used the word fun a lot. Now, for kids out there who want to have more fun and do want to engage with dance and join the Amelia Thorne Dance School, how do they do that? How do they best get in touch?
1: Well, either to message me on Instagram or Facebook, or then also I do have my number put on all my posters, just so anyone, if you don't have socials, you can message me on that too.
0: And you celebrated your 21st birthday, as we've mentioned earlier this week. We've talked about how you spent quite a lot of time in the UK capital of entertainment, Blackpool. But I understand in a few weeks you're off to the capital of world entertainment. Where are you off to?
1: I'm off to Vegas in 2 weeks, so I'm super excited for that. That is my birthday present off my parents, luckily. Thank you, I'm very grateful. But I'm super excited for that because I'll be 21 and it'll be completely different.
0: Absolutely. I believe 21, not that I know anything about this, but 21 is the age at which you can have a cheeky little drink in Vegas, which I'm sure you're going to make the most of. Are you hoping to see some fantastic dancing and other entertainment there too? Because Vegas is full of it.
1: Yes, I'm hoping to see a few shows, possibly see what's out there, going with the flow. I, to be honest, I don't know how much dancing is out there, if I'm being honest. I haven't seen anything online about it, but I'm sure there will be because it is such a huge place for entertainment, really, isn't it?
0: And Amelia, over to you, if you could introduce your last song choice of the evening.
1: This is Take My Breath Away by Berlin.

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10: 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My name is Greg Jones, hello, and this is the live weekly Tracks of a Lifetime show on Llanelli's award-winning Radio BGM. Yeah, thanks for listening, and how are you doing? I do hope you're keeping cool. It's absolutely scorchio, and tomorrow is looking even hotter. How can that be possible? Now, as I mentioned a little earlier, the rest of the show tonight will be a love letter to the music, news, and movies of the 1990s. It was a decade that gave us many things: bucket hats, questionable fashion choices, and one of the greatest eras of British music, Britpop. The 1990s was a time when guitar bands ruled the charts for a while, and the biggest debate wasn't about social media, no, it was whether you were backing Oasis or Blur. Thankfully, the only real battles were fought with great songs and even bigger choruses. So, dust off your imaginary Parker, turn the volume up, and let's dive into the soundtrack of the 90s with some classic Britpop. This is the Mega Mix.

I really enjoyed making that one. Featuring Blur, Supergrass, Pulp, Oasis and others. That was this week's Britpop Megamix here on the Tracks of a Lifetime show. It's Faithless now, and a 1990s dance anthem that's been requested by our listener Claire Parnell in Penarth. I'm back for part two of the show straight after the 9 o'clock news. We'll catch you soon.

fundamental movement. So when it's black, this insomniac, take an original tack, keep the beast in my nature under ceaseless attack. I get no sleep, sleep, sleep, sleep. I can't get no sleep, sleep, sleep.

0: MP for Makerfield has received the backing of 322 Labour MPs as nominations for the leadership opened. Health Secretary James Murray says Mr Burnham will be good for Britain.
1: I'm really looking forward to him becoming Prime Minister. I think he has a hopeful, optimistic vision of the future. We can build on what we've done in the first 2 years of a government, but take it further with devolving power to local areas, making sure that people in every part of the country have a better life, and working together as a Labour Party team in government to deliver against our promises for the people in this country.
0: Amber heat health alerts have been extended to cover almost all of England. The warnings indicate the heat is likely to have a significant impact on health services and cause possible travel disruption. Temperatures have once again soared to in excess of 35 degrees Celsius. The leader of Restore Britain is under fire for describing the Dunblane tragedy as one murder. Rupert Lowe made the comment while appearing on a podcast in the United States. 16 children and their teacher were killed in a mass shooting in the Scottish town 30 years ago. Dunblane MP Chris Kane is outraged.
2: To describe the Dunblane tragedy as one murder diminishes what happened to 16 children and their teacher and the suffering of everyone whose lives were changed forever in March 1996.
0: The killer of Henry Novak, Vikram Digwar, along with his brother and father, have pleaded not guilty to multiple weapons offences. All three are accused of possessing 37 swords, flick knives, an axe and 8 knuckle dusters. 23-year-old Digwar is currently serving a life sentence for the murder of the 18-year-old student. Oscar-winning actress Catherine Zeta-Jones says she's heartbroken that her friend Bonnie Tyler has died. The Welsh singer passed away unexpectedly at a hospital in Portugal on Wednesday night. She was 75. And FIFA have upheld the two-match ban on England defender Jurel Kwanzaa. That's the latest from Radio News Hub. I'm David Hall.
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5: BGM weather.
0: It's a largely dry and clear evening for most places. Some cloud and rain will remain across northwest Scotland, though, but it's a warm night for many with a low of 15 degrees Celsius.
6: Welcome back. It's part two of tonight's Tracks of a Lifetime show here on Radio BGM now. As we celebrate the music of the 90s for the rest of the evening, you're in the den from 8 till 10. 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
6: So we're kicking off the second hour of the show with a Metallica classic from 1991. I saw Metallica live in Cardiff last Sunday and they were absolutely sensational. Formed in Los Angeles back in 1981 by drummer Lars Ulrich and guitarist and vocalist James Hetfield, they helped shape the thrash metal movement alongside bands like Slayer, Megadeth and Anthrax. But what really sets Metallica apart was their ability to combine incredible musicianship with songs that reached far beyond the traditional metal audience. Albums like Master of Puppets, Ride the Lightning and the self-titled Black Album became classics, with tracks like the one I'm playing now, as well as Enter Sandman and The Unforgiven, remaining staples on rock radio more than three decades after they were first released. This one's called Nothing Else Matters.

brilliant. Bit of divine comedy there with National Express. And I'll be on one of those coaches tomorrow, as it goes. So, do you have a track from the 90s you'd like me to play for you this evening? 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So tell me, when was the last time you went to Aberdeen Ice? See what I did there? The penny's gonna drop soon. Just get my coat.

And it's your top 10 from this day in history in 1993 now, folks. At 10, it's All That She Wants by Ace of Base. And at 9, it's The Spin Doctors with Two Princes. In at 8, it's the last track I played, WhatsApp by Four Non Blondes, with M People's One Night in Heaven and Sandspot, and Rod Stewart's Have I Told You Lately at 6. A remix of I Will Survive by Gloria Gaynor was in 5th spot, just behind UB40's I Can't Help Falling in Love with You at 4. And at number 3 and 2, respectively, it's Shaka Demas and Pliers with Tease Me, and Hathaway with What Is Love, remember that? So who was at number 1 on this day in history back in 1993? I'll give you a clue. In the music video, she wore an eye patch.

Dreams by Gabrielle, which spent 3 weeks at number one here in the UK during the summer of 1993. It's a 1990 song intro poser for you now, folks, where I play a few seconds from the start of a track and you let me know what you think it is. You ready? Here it goes. What do you think? Here it is one more time. So, do you reckon you've got it? 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I'll reveal all after this classic from The Verve.

0: That's one of my favourite tracks of the 1990s. Sonnet by The Verve, an awful iconic album of theirs called Urban Hymns. And the song intro I played before it, well, that was Mr. Vane by Culture Beat. Well done to our listener James Lee and Binia, who got that one, clever clogs. Next up, it's a 1990s film composer, where I play a few seconds from a movie scene and you let me know what you think it is. Capiche? So here it goes.
1: Thanks, Danny. I love Washington.
2: Excuse me. I didn't dismiss you.
1: I beg your pardon?
2: I'm not through with my examination. Sit down.
0: And one last time.
1: Thanks, Danny. I love Washington.
2: Excuse me. I didn't dismiss you.
1: I beg your pardon?
2: I'm not through with my examination. Sit down.
0: So how good is your 1990s movie knowledge? Get in touch if you know what film that clip was from. Strong.

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1: It was just another day. 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But then, just around the corner, came the unexpected. He'd let his speed creep a little too high as he approached a bend. And he was no longer driving at the right speed for the road. The scary thing is, he didn't even realize. Driving even a little too fast for the situation is a major cause of collisions, especially on country roads where you don't know what's around the corner. Think. Don't let your speed creep.
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8: BGM. So before the ad break, I played a quote from a 1990s film scene and I asked you to name the movie. And the answer, it was from A Few Good Men. Of course it was. So top marks if you got that one right. Whether you were queuing at the cinema or renting a video from your local video shop, the 1990s delivered movies for everyone. And many of those films continue to entertain new generations more than 30 years later. Here's the music from just a few of them.
9: Can you take care of this, please? I gotta call the wife.
10: Whose wife? Can you please do some work? One time today, just do something. Man, I'm gonna do something that helps this case.

0: bodyguard.
1: What'd you expect?
0: Well, I don't know. Maybe a tough guy?
1: This is my disguise.

0: are very good in the world history class, yes?
1: Me? Yeah, yes. No, yes, I am.
0: Perhaps you could help me with my studies.
1: Yeah, absolutely. That would be great sometime. How about tomorrow?
0: Well, I have ballet practice. Perhaps, I could come by your house afterwards? I could change clothes at your place.
1: Yeah, I suppose that would be okay.

great memories of 1990s movies there. And our listener Phil Williams in Pootle has been in touch to request a track from The Lion King. I'll play a song from that movie next before our last 1990s song of the evening. So for me, Greg Jones, for now, it's good night and no star. I'll hopefully catch you again soon. Thanks for listening.

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3: Andy

0: tit for tat needs to stop. A return to diplomacy is urgently needed for the sake of stability in the region, for the sake of global stability. And all of the parties involved need to understand that the best way to end this conflict is a return to the negotiating table.
1: Amber heat health alerts have now been extended to cover almost all of England. As the UK swelters in the third heat wave of the year, temperatures have once again soared to in excess of 35 degrees Celsius. Britain's electricity grid operator has made a desperate plea to the industry for more power generation as people turn to fans and air conditioning units to keep cool. MPs are calling for an urgent overhaul of the disability benefits system. A review of personal independence payments, or PIP, has branded it not fit for purpose. Deputy Chairman of the Public Accounts Committee, Clive Betts, says the current system is open to abuse.
2: But I've complained about young lads in their 20s driving around in motability cars, and someone in the community is paid to fill the forms in for them. On the other hand, that so many constituents with really serious conditions who get turned down for PIP and can only get it if they struggle through the appeal system, sometimes without any help at all.
1: And Karolina Mukova has beat Coco Gauff to reach the final of Wimbledon. That's the latest from Radio News Hub. I'm David Hall.
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2: Andy Burnham is almost certain to become the next Labour leader and Prime Minister. The MP for Makerfield has received the backing of 322 Labour MPs as nominations for the leadership opened. Health Secretary James Murray says Mr Burnham will be good for Britain.
3: I'm really looking forward to him becoming Prime Minister. I think he has a hopeful, optimistic vision of the future. We can build on what we've done in the first 2 years of a government, but take it further with devolving power to local areas, making sure that people in every part of the country have a better life, and working together as a Labour Party team in government to deliver against our promises for the people in this country.
2: Amber heat health alerts have been extended to cover almost all of England. The warnings indicate the heat is likely to have a significant impact on health services and cause possible travel disruption. Temperatures have once again soared to in excess of 35 degrees Celsius. The leader of Restore Britain is under fire for describing the Dunblane tragedy as one murder. Rupert Lowe made the comment while appearing on a podcast in the United States. 16 children and their teacher

0: currently serving a life sentence for the murder of the 18-year-old student. Oscar-winning actress Catherine Zeta-Jones says she's heartbroken that her friend Bonnie Tyler has died. The Welsh singer passed away unexpectedly at a hospital in Portugal on Wednesday night. She was 75. And FIFA have upheld the two-match ban on England defender Jurel Kwanzaa. That's the latest from Radio News Hub. I'm David Hall.
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0: I thought switching to Tropical Paradise washing powder would transport me to a lush paradise. Instead, it gave me a one-way ticket to a dermatitis nightmare. The first place I went, my pharmacy. 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
1: It was just another day, a familiar drive through familiar country. But then, just around the corner, came the unexpected. He'd let his speed creep a little too high as he approached a bend. And he was no longer driving at the right speed for the road. The scary thing is, he didn't even realize. Driving even a little too fast for the situation is a major cause of collisions, especially on country roads where you don't know what's around the corner. Think. Don't let your speed creep.
2: 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You could be entitled to thousands of pounds in compensation. Harris Fowler are specialist personal injury solicitors, winning over 98% of cases. 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
2: Andy Burnham is one step closer towards becoming the next Labour leader and Prime Minister. The vast majority of Labour MPs have nominated him to replace Sir Keir Starmer, with 322 pledging their support. If no one else enters the contest, he'll be declared Labour leader next week before taking office as Prime Minister on the 20th of July. Next, Iran has targeted American assets in Kuwait, Bahrain and Qatar in response to a series of attacks by the US military. Observers in the Middle East have reported a dramatic drop in the number of ships travelling through the Strait of Hormuz after a wave of renewed airstrikes. The UN is calling for calm. Here's its spokesman, Stefan Dujarric.
3: This tit-for-tat needs to stop. A return to diplomacy is urgently needed for the sake of stability in the region, for the sake of global stability. And all of the parties involved need to understand that the best way to end this conflict is a return to the negotiating table.
2: Amber heat health alerts have now been extended to cover almost all of England. As the UK swelters in the third heat wave of the year, temperatures have once again soared to in excess of 35 degrees Celsius. Britain's electricity grid operator has made a desperate plea to the industry for more power generation as people turn to fans and air conditioning units to keep cool. MPs are calling for an urgent overhaul of the disability benefits system. A review of personal independence payments, or PIP, has branded it not fit for purpose. Deputy Chairman of the Public Accounts Committee, Clive Betts, says the current system is open to abuse.
4: But I've complained about young lads in their 20s driving a

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0: 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Okay, don't panic, float to live. 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
4: Ro'n i'n meddwl y byddai powder golchi blodau'r gog yn mynglido i baradwys hyfryd. 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
2: Andy Burnham is almost certain to become the next Labour leader and Prime Minister. The MP for Makerfield has received the backing of 322 Labour MPs as nominations for the leadership opened. Health Secretary James Murray says Mr Burnham will be good for Britain.
3: I'm really looking forward to him becoming Prime Minister. I think he has a hopeful, optimistic vision of the future. We can build on what we've done in the first 2 years of a government, but take it further with devolving power to local areas, making sure that people in every part of the country have a better life, and working together to deliver against our promises for the people in this country.
2: Amber heat health alerts have been extended to cover almost all of England. The warnings indicate the heat is likely to have a significant impact on health services and cause possible travel disruption. Oscar-winning actress Catherine Zeta-Jones says she's heartbroken that her friend Bonnie Tyler has died. The Welsh singer passed away unexpectedly at a hospital in Portugal. And FIFA have upheld the two-match ban on England defender Jurel Kwanzaa. That's the latest from Radio News Hub. I'm David Hall.
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